0: 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Welcome to Svijet glazbe.
1: Thank you so much for having me.
0: It's great to have you here because you are preparing a very special concert tonight on Music Academy in Zagreb. The title of your concert is, as we've heard, Flowers from the Orient. So what does this word Orient represent to you personally?
1: My mother, she's Israeli with Yemenite roots. My father is Viennese Austrian, so I had the chance to grow up in this very rich
0: diverse family
1: with Hebrew and Arabic languages and Oriental rhythms, as well as Schubert and Jodel and Viennese dialect.
0: That's really beautiful, and yeah, it reflects in
1: exactly
0: what you do in your life.
1: Exactly.
0: Ova je umjetnica odrasla u obitelji koja je bila vrlo raznolika po kulturološkim pozadinama. 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So this program brings together this Jewish musical traditions from medieval Spain and the Middle East. What was the first thing that drew you to this repertoire except your family and your inheritance? Because you have musical classical education behind you. You've tried yourself in jazz, traditional vocal music. So what did bring this program together?
1: Let's say that for years I'm singing Jewish music, and I would like to present it in all its diversity, because here in Europe mostly we know the klezmer and the Yiddish songs, mm-hmm, but less the old Spanish, Jewish Spanish tradition, and not at all the Yemenite tradition, which is also something very special and not known here in Europe, and it's very, very nice. I love it.
0: Na pitanje kako je ovaj večerašnji program zapravo oformljen, ona kaže da je cijeli život pod utjecajem židovske glazbe, ali da je večeras htjela predstaviti tu raznolikost koju ova glazba pruža, 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So, you often describe these songs in media not simply as repertoire, but as part of your identity. But except your vocal abilities, you play guitar also.
1: Yes, of course. It's important to be, you know, I can make an evening alone with my guitar if, mm-hmm, I want. But I have Janis Raptis from Greece, and he's a virtuoso on guitar, and he's a wonderful singer. And he fits very, very much to this kind of music, Mediterranean music, yeah.
0: So how did your collaboration with Janis start?
1: Oh, 15 years ago.
0: Okay, so it's a long time
1: now. Long time. I mean, I have many formations, but this I love to play in duo, because it's like very minimalistic and you can really focus one on each other and create something very, mm-hmm, intimate, you,
0: yeah,
1: know?
0: Yeah, that's a great word.
1: I love it.
0: Na pitanje, odnosno na konstataciju da ona ne samo da pjeva, već i svira gitaru, ističe kako je vrlo važno da na pozornici može nastupiti sama u bilo kojem trenutku i da nije ovisna u tom smislu o drugim glazbenicima, ali da uživa zapravo u muziciranju sa drugim glazbenicima, a posebno u duo formatu u kojem će nastupiti večeras na Muzičkoj akademiji, kada ju prati grčki gitarist Yannis Raptis. 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So many of these musical traditions that you described earlier have survived through oral transmissions across centuries and continents. So how do you get your hands on these different traditions, and what is the usual path you take to find out something new, to find new melodies that are in tradition? So there is often no written, actually, notes.
1: Yeah. I was lucky that I heard all these songs in my youth.
0: Okay.
1: By my grandparents, that they emigrated from Yemen to Palestine, mm-hmm. at that time. It was under the Ottoman Empire 100 years ago, and they brought their tradition. So I really grew up with those songs. So for me, it's very natural, you know. But as I'm not a pure Yemeni Israeli and I'm not pure in anything, and this is good.
0: Yeah.
1: I'm not a pure Viennese Austrian. I lived in Paris and I studied jazz and Indian music and classical music. So my aim is to take this and to do it in my own way, which is, of course, really my own way, because I put also a lot of jazz influences and or improvisations or Indian stuff inside. Whatever comes to my mind, I'm mixing it up. My next project will be very eclectic. The name is Yodel Etudes, and I use the technique of yodel for everything, for Gershwin and for Arabic chants and for Jewish prayers and for Schubert, you know.
0: That's so interesting.
1: Yes, with this technique only, because, you know, this technique is everywhere. You have it, the Pygmies have, you know, this technique, and the Persians have it, and the Scandinavians. So I mixed it up, and this is my aim. This will be, maybe I can send you the CD, you can play it here in Croatia.
0: It would be really interesting
1: to stay in touch.
0: Da, na ovo pitanje kako dolazi zapravo do melodija iz ovih tradicija glazbenih, židovskih, ona kaže kako je sretnica po pitanju toga što je to sve bilo dio njezinog odrastanja i obitelji, jer su 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We would really be honored to have you here again when you bring out this
1: with
0: CD.
1: Pleasure. Yes.
0: You have already more than 20 CDs.
1: Yeah.
0: Through your career.
1: It's a long career. It started with the Eurovision Song Contest.
0: Yeah, I was just
1: about... Which is something totally different.
0: I was just about to tell to our listeners about this fun fact.
1: Okay.
0: How actually your career really started on Eurovision Song Contest in 1989.
1: Six.
0: Okay,
1: yes.
0: 3 years earlier.
1: In Norway, yes. Yes, in fact, it was not at all my style. I was a student at the Sorbonne in Paris, where I studied musicology, and I was into jazz music, but the Austrian broadcasting, they just asked me if I want to represent Austria. I didn't apply for it, you know, so I was chosen. And I hesitated at the beginning because it was not my musical style, and then I said, no, I was very young and... you know, I wanted to make a career, and I thought, this is a challenge, I will do it. And I did it, and I don't regret it. And this brought me back to Austria, in fact, because I got famous there, and then more and more I left France. But it was good, because I did my career a very good career, and I have a very good life in Vienna. It's a very high level of living, you know, a high quality of living.
0: That was here in your life for a reason. It all led you to what you are today.
1: Exactly. Yes. And I used to play a lot in Croatia, long time
0: ago. Really?
1: Yes, a lot.
0: Where?
1: In all the coasts, all these festivals. Now less, but let's say 15 or 20 years ago, I went every summer. I came to Hvar and to Krk and to Rijeka. We played with the band in all the festivals, and I loved it because you have an amazing audience.
0: And beautiful coast.
1: Oh, wow. The best.
0: So that is really interesting.
1: Yeah.
0: Ako niste znali, ova je umjetnica Timna Brauer zapravo predstavljala Austriju 1986. godine na Euroviziji u Norveškoj i tako je zapravo počela njezina karijera, no ističe kako se ona za to nije 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So, you said yourself, you grew up between Vienna, Paris, Israel, surrounded by different languages, cultures, artistic influences. So, how has this shaped your voice as a musician? Is this traditional Jewish music your like right now first path you choose, or are you still kind of choosing between jazz and classical music and traditional styles?
1: Yeah.
0: How do you define yourself right now?
1: Let's say that my main program is this Jewish music in its diversity, which is amazing, because I feel a bit like, you know, an ambassador of this multicultural tradition, which is the Jewish music, because Jews were spread out all over the world, so they picked up many influences from Ethiopia, Yemen, Spain to, you know, South America. You have everything there. It's world music. Jewish music is world music, and this is what fascinated me, because I'm also a world musician, you
0: world
1: know, I feel
0: woman also.
1: Yes, yeah. A world woman. So this is the main program, but still my next CD next year, I mean, the Yodel CD will take time, because it's a work in progress and I have so many ideas. I started it 10 years ago already, so it will take a few more years.
0: Yeah. And I can only presume how hard to say so it is to yodel all these different musical styles.
1: No, for me it's clear. It comes very natural. Yes, it's organic. I just do it, and okay, I have to record it. It comes natural, you know.
0: That's
1: and
0: beautiful.
1: Yelolei, yelolei, yoleho, yelolei, yelolei, yoleho, paprio, vrio, vrio, badabado, don. This is Bach, you know. So this is also, I will take Bach into yodel, you know. It comes naturally. It's a game, it's a play. It's easy, it comes easy. But what I wanted to say is, of course, I'm still jumping from style to style. I have now a jazz program with jazz standards. I love this, I always loved it, so I do it in my own way. And I have, next year, I will bring out a CD with French chansons that I wrote, also love songs.
0: Beautiful.
1: So this is also something else, of course. Yeah. So I stay eclectic and like a mosaic, you know?
0: And just continue to do that.
1: Of course.
0: That's what's unique about you. Ona kaže kako zapravo kao glazbenica, iako se bavi različitim glazbenim jezicima i odrastala je u različitim kulturama, u različitim gradovima, najviše njezinog repertoara zauzima upravo tradicijska židovska glazba i njezina raznolikost, jer kako i sama ističe, Židovi su bili po cijelom svijetu i tako se na različite načine pod različitim utjecajima oblikovala i ta glazba. 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So tonight you are performing with Greek guitarist, as we said before, Yannis Raptis. What artistic qualities does he as a musician have?
1: A lot. I'm really lucky to play with him because he's very versatile. He comes from classic, but he loves flamenco, and this is also very hard. Mm-hmm. And he's really good into it. And he's a jazz musician too. And this is very rare to have somebody who is playing, who has this Greek roots. He plays also bouzouki, like, you know, an original Greek guy, because his father is also a musician, you know, so he inherited this. Mm-hmm. But he's open to everything. He can play everything. And this is exactly what I need for my, you know, for my very open music.
0: I was just about to say that's just what you need.
1: Exactly.
0: Because of
1: and he's a good singer too. You know? Oh. For example, we have here tonight, we will sing a song from the old Spain, a Jewish song. Mm-hmm. And you know that the Jews were expelled out of Spain at the Inquisition. And then they were spread out around the Mediterranean, also in Greece. So we will sing one song, the original from Spain, is in Hebrew. And then the same melody in Greek, and he will sing it in Greek, you know?
0: Oh, beautiful.
1: In Greek. So you have this, you see how the melody is, the journey of the melody, how it went.
0: And how it changes.
1: It changed. And he's able to do it, and this is amazing, because this is the proof that we are one family.
0: Yannis Raptis, grčki gitarist koji večeras nastupa s njom, je specifičan po mnogo čemu i ona ističe kako ima mnoge kvalitete. 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So as you prepare to perform in Zagreb, what would you like for our audience to bring with themselves from this concert tonight?
1: Maybe to see to get an association with Israel and Jewish music through music and not through politics, you know? The music is something that brings us together, and this is the aim of this concert.
0: That's enough said. Thank you very much.
1: Thank
0: and
1: you.
0: We wish you a really beautiful concert tonight.
1: Thank you
0: and
1: so
0: much.
1: And
0: we know it will be so.
1: Thank you so much.
0: Dimna Bauer vam svima poručuje kako želi da večerašnji koncert i izraelsku i židovsku glazbu ne gledate kroz političke prizme i načine, već da zaista slušate i iskusite glazbu samu.